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1: Majka Nana, Haiku de to, Freestyle Fellowship, Project Blowed, Intrigue, Nostalgia.

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1: Now look here, you children, mama's going to work now, and I don't want no swinging in here while I'm gone. Wait, mama don't allow no swinging in here. All right, you're telling me.

0: 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Čače mi Copacabana,
1: Acapulco i Madrid. If you can't love yourself, how in the hell you gonna love somebody else? Can I get an amen in here?
2: You gotta ask me. Yeah, I'm going to the party, but I'm not going to my friends. I need a love bar.

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Radio Tuzla.